continue, I must explain an idea that I am inadequate to communicate in the music, in the settings, in the actions, in the intentions. Now Eleanor's idea, conceived as if in a flash of light. The offering of images is a radical form of Judaism, which has come to us unacknowledged. In the same form as Protestantism, modernism, science, and theater as we know it, her idea explains, at least to her, how all of these things have come together and differences have disappeared. For the sake of argument, Don is Spain in 1492 and Linda is the Jews.

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0: They have pumpkin, a turnoff.
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0: Comfort is advertised.
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0: I smell spindle thermos.
4: What a beautiful way to begin a story.
0: She has just thought of the words. A castle at night, he doesn't speak. A camera clicks in the distance.

0: I'm almost positive.
1: Tan with a mustache.
0: With a mustache.
1: More heavy.
0: More heavy.
1: Serious.
0: And serious.
1: Careless.
0: Careless.
1: With urgency.
0: With urgency.
1: Trouble.

0: Two cups of tea with nothing. Glass of orange juice. Piece of toast with butter. Two cups of black coffee. Two nicotine cigarettes. Small amount of coffee.
1: I laugh now, wish I could go back to the real way.
0: One nicotine cigarette.
1: But that's gone forever. Regret.
0: Toothpaste.

Three nicotine cigarettes, part of a marijuana cigarette. One nicotine cigarette, glass of red wine, two slices of French bread with butter, some eggs cooked in milk and flour, slushies and vegetables almost too small to count, some lettuce with some kind of oil, cheap olive oil and vinegar and garlic, black coffee, one nicotine cigarette, part of a marijuana cigarette, some nicotine cigarettes, black coffee, a piece of chocolate candy, little bit of cocaine, some nicotine cigarettes.

0: complicated dinner with all kinds of flavored sugar, black coffee, nicotine cigarettes, a small amount of cocaine. This is all mixed with
1: mixed cheese, wine, cigarettes, part of marijuana, cigarettes.
0: Smoke from some powder.
1: This is very special, too expensive for her. She doesn't move, sells it to her house. And here she is, and here he is.
2: More black coffee and more sweet things. When we get back to the car, I'll give you some more cocaine. I can give it to you now, and you can do it in the bathroom.
0: No thanks.
1: Men give drugs to women.
2: What happens when you get home?
0: Cigarettes.
1: The other
0: a cup
1: half
0: of
1: the
0: tea to make me sleep. Maybe some marijuana.
2: Do you think that you can get through a whole day on your own?
0: Do you mean,
1: without prayer?
2: Very funny. Do you pray?
0: Do moons
1: count?
2: What do you mean?
1: What does she mean?
0: Sometimes I get in a certain mood and I think it must be like
2: maybe I thought you had to actually do something.
0: You mean like get down on your knees?
2: Well, maybe I thought that was the point.
0: What do you mean?
1: She wants to know what he means.
2: I thought you had to humiliate yourself or something like that.
0: I guess I don't
1: she doesn't pray then.
2: You exercises.
1: She does exercises.
0: Not anymore.
1: Not anymore.
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4: Und da stimmen sogar die Chöre des Himmels und der Meeresunterwelt schlussendlich in einen finalen Glücksgesang ein.

take her to my hotel room, where I've got me a date with Buddy Telly's niece. Yup, she promised that she'd

Coliseum, dodging lions and wasting time. For those mighty kings of the jungle, I could hardly stand to see 'em.